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1: So klingt der Sommer bei Antenne Trier.

I just wanna hold you. Oh yeah, I'm lying too deep. Have I lost my mind?

And I touched your face, narcotic mind from Lays, Mary Jane. And I called your name like an addicted to cocaine, calls all the stuff you're out of blame. 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